0: Rete 1. Tempi supplementari.
1: And now they've got the news. Como are a Champions League club. Would you believe this?
2: We win the two games, we are in the Champions League. I don't know why I told you, I had a feeling you will be remembered forever. Enjoy your fucking good holidays. Enjoy a big party. You deserve everything. Who else to the World Cup? All the best. And where are we playing next year?

are in the Champions League. This is all up to you. It's all thanks to every one of you. You are the reason that this is so fucking beautiful.